0: 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Do you ever think that you actually would kill yourself?
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2: 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Yes, I'm a lion, I mean, I'm Junior Gang, you know. 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
2: 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Zip code 83,000 in downtown Hermosillo, capital of the state of Sonora in northwestern Mexico. 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
1: I was up in the morning with the TV blaring, brush my teeth, sitting watching the news. All the beaches were closed, the ocean was a red sea, but there was no one there to part it in two. There was no fresh salad, cause there's hypers in the cabbage. Staten Island disappeared at noon. And they say the Midwest is in great distress, and NASA blew up the moon. The ozone layer has no ozone anymore, and you're gonna leave me for the guy next door. I'm sick of you. I'm sick of you. They arrested the mayor for an illegal favor, sold the Empire State to Japan. And Oliver North married William C. Corden, gave birth to a little Tehran. And the Ayatollah aboard a nuclear warship, if he dies he wants to go out in style. And there's nothing to eat that don't carry the stink of some human waste dumped in the Nile. But one thing is certain,

400 dead in some small town in Arkansas. Some whacked out trucker drove into a nuclear reactor, killed everybody he saw. Now he's on Morton Downey, and he's glowing and shiny. Doctors say this is a medical advance. They say the bad makes the good, and there's something to be learned in every human experience. Well, I know one thing that really is true. This here's a zoo, and the keeper ain't you, and I'm sick of it. I'm sick of you.

legs are shrunk, the food all has lumps. They discovered some animal no one's ever seen. It was an inside trader eating a rubber tire after running over Rudy Giuliani. They say the president's dead, no one can find his head. He's been missing now for weeks, but no one noticed it. He had seemed so fit. I'm sick of it. I'm sick of you. I'm so sick of you.